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4: Thank you for your support. Hello, Mixer. I'm going to talk to you about the number 060-8795-942. Say, Mr.
10: To Mr. Mabihani.
4: Yeah.
10: Evidence, chavalal.
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4: Thank you, ma'am.
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4: Behind me, this is one of the badly affected sections of the R40, and today is the first day when contractors are on site to fix this damage. The damage is very extensive. There are two areas where the road was washed away, the culverts were washed away completely. There's another area of the Salati River Bridge where there was significant wash away. And as a result of that, these roads need to be completely rebuilt at this particular point.
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2: Captain McLean and Witness O. The allegations, as summarized, implicate me in alleged criminal conduct. 6. The allegations are contained in a docket, which is now with the NPA for a decision on whether I should or not be prosecuted and further handling. That this is so was confirmed by the NPA on 10 July 2026. As well as by the witness McLean when he testified. Now that the matter is before the NPA, on the basis set out above, for a decision on whether I should or not be prosecuted, various consequences emerge. One of those consequences of the need for me to have my rights protected. Paragraph 8. Thus, when I testify on those matters, should I be called upon to, I will exercise my right not to incriminate myself under Section 35.
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4: The affected sections of the R40, and today is the first day when contractors are on site to fix this damage. The damage is very extensive. There are two areas where the road was washed away, the culverts were washed away completely. There's another area of the Salati River Bridge where there was significant wash away, and as a result of that these roads need to be complete.
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0: Right, guys, we're going to talk to Dr. Joey Shidman about the daughter of Tonsa Leswaku. Hinganile. I got about some little work at the Malabenzago, Mr. X, man.
1: Yeah, I remember that his name is Amiri, Jenny Sango for some
0: little work. Oh, for my Malabenzago. It is exactly 19 minutes after the hour, 7 o'clock, second hour, the big breakfast on Jarabalanda, Mr. X on the news desk. Hello, look, I'm going to find you back in a big city. I'm going to be sure. I'm going to go being sent down and I said, Liriare, audio streaming at www.5.co. Happy birthday, Mr. Mabunda. As far as justice,
1: Speech during the 2010 Nelson Mandela lecture held in London. Speech le London le ka kona wa Nelson Mandela Africa lecture.
0: Alright, gaming sasa fami amahlweni vele kunika kahle leswi nga humelela kahle malembe ndzhaku hi siku leri fanaka na ra namuntlha ka nongonoko wa the big breakfast zone mix siri
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1: 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The terms colored was used to refer the group of people generally considered to be a mix of race origin colored people through the course of South Africa. 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
0: 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While we have now local long distance and cricket langa we are a corner commission of 311 local long distance and then Kashpandi Shah England. So one very strong like a 2012 so that for another.
1: Yeah, Kasuka Becker long distance Emmanuel Samuel Instagram star Bevega Legumachana Kabiluka. 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She put comedy videos on a popular Instagram account which has earned 2.4 million. And before the fame, the girl gained fame after appearing in the Mark of Angel comedy video My Face Trivia. In 2015, she won the Influencer Nigeria Delta Special Talent Award. 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

0: There was always something at home. 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It was just there. You remember it, don't you? Kura's coming. The extra strength is in your hands. Amandla ases andleni zako.
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2: 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Yeah.
0: Mm. 0608875942. 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
0: Ah, about it, can I? Mm. 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
2: I say it all over.
1: 060-875-942 FM. Aye. Aye, I'm very good. You got a man? I'm a
2: man.
0: Please, boy. Please, boy. But I say, oh, man, I'm a man.
2: But a please, boy,
1: you're not welcome.
0: Okay, can you stand?
1: Thank you.
0: Hi, it's nice to see Mama and Luko on Antomi as Centurion. Kesa standing up last Centurion at www.gizarfm.co. Rosade Magalat, Malami Obagaron. Ming said,
4: Hello, what's in Pugin?
0: Pugil.
4: Pugin.
0: Thank you, Banabandona.
4: What? No, man.
0: I don't worry, Mary. Mary, one about Osina. Some woman, one
4: of us. No, I could come back with Lego Mitchell. My lady, I will go on walk for a moment with Zamaishi. Ebe mrabina ni?
0: Eh.
4: Na city.
0: Okay.
2: You know?
4: Na city. 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Na city. So
2: yeah. 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
0: 060. 060-875-942.
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0: When I send the voice note, when I like Araba.
2: Yeah, and as soon as I soon come catch as soon as
0: I send the voice note, like Araba. And then I'm about to let you in. 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
6: 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I'm with you.
2: Okay.
0: FM.
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2: You got him, Jan?
1: What of the red and booking?
0: I'm going to go to the next one. 060-875-942
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3: 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While waiting, several vehicles arrived and a fight broke out. One man was killed at the scene.
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0: Papa, he would love like the wings. With Shoko Shoko 074-751-4932. Take a length of when the Shako. He will suffer and Zoba Wina Kusuka a Johnny. He will be selling Popo Mahala. Harmarovella Funeral Services. I take the chance.
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4: Of the R40, and today is the first day when contractors are on site to fix this damage. The damage is very extensive. There are two areas where the road was washed away, the culverts were washed away completely. There's another area of the Salati River Bridge where there was significant wash away. And as a result of that, these roads need to be completely rebuilt at this particular point. The project overall starts today and it will take...
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tsa technology se go tsena hina re sabe mpo yo jikele ya www.gcrfm.co.za.

0: Yeah, but we catch that man. 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

0: 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And take the chance.
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0: 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You remember it, don't you? Kura's coming. The extra strength is in your hands. Amandla ases andleni zako.
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0: All right, I'm getting down. 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
3: There was always something at home. 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
1: 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That's what we should be in the rain. That's not what we should have said. I'm going to come out of that. It's about the sugar and the way. It's between the two. But of course, because the moon is not going to die. Now we did some of it. But we never know. It's a good idea. It's a good idea. I'm going to struggle. Marabari yin bo a pelo tso tso nga na zaba a sa itini e ti rei to ga tsa ba se diwa se nga ga So bro we rate is well. It on an in, I don't know now you might have 18. Answer 18 to sort of simulate. Hmm. But when you buy 2 million in the city, you know, you want to look at one video, so it's a trend. But we use both now. I just want to go back and look at the event on Mangan Bamun. I will not go into any more in Bamun, that's one of the quite easy. Then you need a certain kind of idea that I want a good one. Until the case of one Lapadin and Janet Bamun, it bam is seen of us who are not a woman, we in the world put on now. You've been now, what have I?

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1: 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And how Google Life said this. I'm not going to be able to do this.
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0: 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Cause care and tagule. 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
1: 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What's over now? Both we ever kayaku scumbuna case. Amen. 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
2: 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The police proceeded to the residence where the suspect was found and subsequently searched upon granting the members the permission. The police discovered and recovered the following drugs estimated at the street value of 10,000 rand: 3 by 5 grams of cat drugs, 21 by 2.5 grams of cat drugs, 5 by 2.5 grams of crystal meth drugs. He was arrested on the spot for possession of drugs. The 48-year-old Nigerian national is expected to appear before the Phalale Magistrate Court on Thursday, the 23rd of July 2026, facing a charge of possession of drugs.
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1: 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Number two.
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7: 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That's why.
2: Spano, Kumbeshan, Tawa, one of Bible, Culture Spears, every similar one, but with Chadding Yan. Robaka album, you want it?
1: All right, you guys coming, sir, number two, Bogdala, Miss Kumi, Banar, Kumbemunakola, Lavangate, JK Kazamula, Nitangel in Goma, Babud Masayan Tibulezona, Babula Lezon. 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It's also coming there from Bagatama 20 Kashondo, 0.0, similar number one, Ireland Zelaga. 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
1: 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The police proceeded to the residence where the suspect was found and subsequently searched upon granting the members the permission. The police discovered and recovered the following drugs estimated at the street value of 10,000 rand. 3 by 5 grams of cat drugs, 21 by 2.5 grams of cat drugs, 5 by 2.5 grams of crystal meth drugs. He was arrested on the spot for possession of drugs. 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
4: Hayani Hospital Board, there is a serious water challenges in the hospital. We met with the municipal manager together with the entire team and the member of mayoral committee, Councillor Ndobe. There are resolutions that we took because they are frustrated. Remember, Hayani Hospital is one of the special hospitals that deal with mental health issues. So, but it's fine because I'm happy they raise their concern, they raise their frustration. But in the next 2 months, or in the next 1 month, by the way, or in the next 3 weeks, our team will resolve their problems because we have a project that is currently taking place at Ngobela that will also benefit the Hayani Hospital, which I believe they will receive water for 24 hours. But the bowls that are currently operating but not operating well, we will send a team starting from today to go and make an investigation on how to help our people and our patients there. I believe when the other issues that are affecting them, they will communicate with us. We will also communicate with the MEC of Health on how to help them about the issues of a long-term solution.
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7: In regard to the testimony of the witnesses identified above formally before the commission. Also, I take this opportunity to correct certain assertions and those were then dealt with already, Advocate Sello, that is 10.1, 10.2. as well as paragraph 11.
8: I confirm, thank you.
7: In summary, apart from correcting the errors identified above, this affidavit records my response to the Commission's latest notice, confirms that the allegations against me are already before the NPA for a prosecutorial decision, asserts my constitutional and statutory right against self-incrimination. Accordingly, I place this affidavit before the Commission to preserve my constitutional rights to avoid any unfair prejudice arising from parallel prosecutorial processes. Conclusion. Lastly, I see the need to state, paragraph 14, that prior to my then scheduled appearance on 13 July 2026, I took ill and did not appear before the Commission. I placed before the Commission a medical certificate on which a dim view was taken. I have since approached my doctor for the preparation of what I believe is a medical certificate that would be acceptable to the Commission for its details of what led to me being indisposed. It will, together with this affidavit, be delivered to the lawyers of the Commission. I request that the medical condition I suffered from not be made public.
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0: 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I take the chance.
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5: 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It is alleged that an altercation erupted when a group went to the mine claiming that they have a court order to stop the operations. While waiting, several vehicles arrived and a fight broke out. One man was killed at the scene, a second died in a local hospital. One of the deceased is a 40-year-old SAPS member from Gauteng. A manhunt is currently underway, and anyone with information is urged to contact Major General Venetia Masingi on 082-040-6751 or alternatively call 08600
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6: Was one of the badly affected sections of the R40. And today is the first day when contractors are on site to fix this damage. The damage is very extensive. There are two areas where the road was washed away, the culverts were washed away completely. There's another area of the Salati River Bridge where there was significant wash away. And as a result of that, these roads need to be completely rebuilt at this particular point. The project overall starts today and it will take
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6: The arrest follows information received by police about a male suspect allegedly dealing in drugs in the area. The police proceeded to the residence where the suspect was found and subsequently searched upon granting the members the permission. The police discovered and recovered the following drugs estimated at the street value of 10,000 rand: 3 by 5 grams of cat drugs, 21 by 2.5 grams of cat drugs, 5 by 2.5 grams of crystal meth drugs. He was arrested on the spot for possession of drugs. 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

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I was taking Mukumola and Smoka. 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
1: Good night to Period Hustle Nights. 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Because you, queen, always deserve to win that sleep when bleeding, feeling like number one.
2: Always got your back.